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0: I know a lot of people are excited to see that rain today since it has been a widespread drought in Virginia. So hopefully today's rain goes a long way to fix that. Sunshine, low 70s for your Friday. This is Riley Green. I Wish Grandpa's Never Died, and it's only on US 106.1.
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Hope you're having a great Thursday evening. I'm Dave. 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

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But just so you know, everyone else is already listening to US 106.1.